The news you'd chat about at the rink, at work, or at the kitchen table. Now, in your inbox. Every day. 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

0: 25.
1: 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I'm Justin Bieber.
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2: 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Here's making local news this hour. Grade 11 student at Humboldt Collegiate Institute, Dylan Fleischhucker, was appointed to be one of 12 students from across the province that joined Saskatchewan's Provincial Youth Council last year. Discussions the council brought to the Ministry of Education covered topics of AI, mental health, consistency in grading across Saskatchewan, and the impact SAS-DLC is having on rural schools. Fleischhucker's focus was about removing bias and ideology from schools while also promoting Canadian identity. He suggested adopting a bill similar to Bill 25, which was just passed in Alberta.
3: So one of the things about the bill is that it mandates that the Canadian anthem should be played at least once a week in school. Another thing in the bill, apart from just strengthening professional standards regarding bias and ideology in the classroom, is the fact that only the flag of Canada and the flag of the province are allowed to be displayed in the school. You aren't allowed to display other flags, especially political flags, anywhere in the school, which is something I'm a fan of.
2: Fleischhucker thinks the impact of these conversations may take a couple of years to show up as changes in the school system, but he believes the ministry is listening. Humboldt's District and Ambulance EMS is joining up with the firefighters for the Stuff the Bus fundraiser, taking place from 1 to 5 on June 20th in the parking lot outside of Terry's No Frills. With an ambulance and fire truck on site, they're welcoming donations that will go to the Humboldt Food Bank and Soup Kitchen. With more, here's paramedic Kyla Harris.
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2: On June 20th, you're invited to see the emergency services on site and make a donation. It's one of the ways that EMS aims to give back to the community. A unique opportunity awaits performers at this year's Manitou Beach Busking Festival. In addition to collecting donations while performing, buskers will have a chance to win a professional recording package from award-winning producer Aspen Beverage of Skull Creek Studios in Watrous. The prize includes recording, production, and a professionally mixed song. Beverage says the opportunity can help emerging artists take the next step in their careers.
5: So it's a sponsorship worth about $1,000 to come in, record, and I'll mix the song. It's a place where artists come to feel at home, feel comfortable, hopefully not feel the nerves or the anxiety of other studios that maybe they've been to, or hopefully for their first experience, it's comfortable and they can be themselves.
2: Previous winners have gone on to receive airplay on CBC and local radio stations. The expanded Manitou Beach Busking Festival runs over 2 weekends, beginning in late June. Property owners along a problem alleyway in Humboldt may soon see relief from persistent drainage issues. City Council's approved plans to improve drainage in the 700 block alley between 13th and 14th Streets. Public Works staff says the area's extremely flat grade contributes to standing water and spring runoff concerns. The project will include new catch basins and storm piping extending about 70 meters north from 7th Avenue. City staff are also using mapping data to identify drainage concerns on individual properties and provide recommendations to homeowners. The time and construction is still being reviewed, alongside a planned 13th Street water main replacement project in 2026. News on the go, download the Discover Humboldt app.
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2: Tonight, showers with a risk of a thunderstorm in the evening. Cloudy overnight. Northwest wind at 20, gusts up to 40 kilometers per hour, low of 11. Tomorrow, mainly cloudy, 60% chance of showers in the afternoon with a risk of a thunderstorm. Northwest wind at 30, gusts up to 50 kilometers per hour, high of 15. Friday, sunny high of 14. Saturday, sunny high of 19. Sunday, mix of sun and cloud with a high of 22. Get the latest forecast at your fingertips. 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

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After this is Shawn Mendes, and There's Nothing Holding Me Back. Keep it right here on Bolt FM.

Shaboozy with good news. Good morning. I'm Sarah Miller. Thanks for joining us on 107.5 Bolt FM. Looking for a high of 15 degrees today. 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But first, it's Avril Lavigne, and I'm with you. 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

Titty swims in the door. I'm Sarah Miller. Thanks for joining me today. And before you head out the door this morning, make sure you don't pack a lunch. That's right. You can go and get a lunch today, whether you're in Munster or here in Humboldt. There's two barbecue opportunities. I'll tell you more about it after this. It's Cool Kids. Keep it right here on Volts FM.

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1: 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Can't.

0: About half an hour away from another local news update, I'm Ken O'Neill. This is Benson Boone, Mystical Magical.
1: 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Like you do.

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